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11: High pressure is back over the state, bringing mostly clear skies and light winds tonight, with lows falling back below average into the low to mid 40s. Partly cloudy tomorrow, temperatures warming back into the mid to upper 70s. Winds will be light from the west southwest. Highs will be back near average Friday in the low 80s with plenty of sunshine. Showers and thunderstorms look to arrive late Friday night into Saturday. A few of these storms may linger in the area Saturday morning, otherwise decreasing clouds with highs in the mid 80s. For Weather Watch 12, I'm meteorologist Chase Ropanek on Coyote 93.7.
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5: Heartland Weather.
6: High pressure is back over the state, bringing mostly clear skies and light winds tonight, with lows falling back below average into the low to mid 40s. Partly cloudy tomorrow, temperatures warming back into the mid to upper 70s. Winds will be light from the west-southwest. Highs will be back near average Friday in the low 80s with plenty of sunshine. Showers and thunderstorms look to arrive late Friday night into Saturday. A few of these storms may linger in the area Saturday morning, otherwise decreasing clouds with highs in the mid 80s. For Weather Watch 12, I'm meteorologist Chase Ropenack on Coyote 93.7.
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0: New country there from Luke Bryan. That one's called Country and She Knows It. Taste of Country Nights. Here we go again. A man claiming to be a time traveler from the year 2045. He made a batch of eerie predictions, but here's the thing. He made these predictions while hooked to a lie detector test, and he passed. So that's kind of weird. Among the time traveler from 2045's predictions is that everybody will be microchipped like pets by 2045. He said he already has one implanted in his hand called the One. The other thing the time traveler from 2045 that passed a lie detector says is that humans will merge with robots and that time travelers like he will zip around in modern UFOs anytime they want. And he claims that aliens are land on Earth in August 2028 and everybody will know. Now, normally I wouldn't believe any of this, but how does he pass a lie detector test while saying this? I don't know. I kind of believe some of this stuff. Well, hey, I'm no time traveler, but I can predict the future, and that is Morgan Wallen Cowgirls is going to be on the radio next on Taste of Country Nights. Progressive Insurance. 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
3: High pressure is back over the state, bringing mostly clear skies and light winds tonight, with lows falling back below average into the low to mid 40s. Partly cloudy tomorrow, temperatures warming back into the mid to upper 70s. Winds will be light from the west southwest. Highs will be back near average Friday in the low 80s with plenty of sunshine. Showers and thunderstorms look to arrive late Friday night into Saturday. A few of these storms may linger in the area Saturday morning, otherwise decreasing clouds with highs in the mid 80s. For Weather Watch 12, I'm meteorologist Chase Ropenack on Coyote 93.7.
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0: That's a track right there. I love that. Stella Lefty, and the song is called Boston on Taste of Country Nights. Evan Paul here. Let's get a look at what's trending in country music news at tasteofcountry.com. 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
6: Heartland Weather. High pressure is back over the state, bringing mostly clear skies and light winds tonight, with lows falling back below average into the low to mid 40s. Partly cloudy tomorrow, temperatures warming back into the mid to upper 70s. Winds will be light from the west southwest. Highs will be back near average Friday in the low 80s with plenty of sunshine. Showers and thunderstorms look to arrive late Friday night into Saturday. A few of these storms may linger in the area Saturday morning, otherwise decreasing clouds with highs in the mid 80s. For Weather Watch 12, I'm meteorologist Chase Ropenack on Coyote 93.7.
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8: Heartland Weather.
9: High pressure is back over the state, bringing mostly clear skies and light winds tonight, with lows falling back below average into the low to mid 40s. Partly cloudy tomorrow, temperatures warming back into the mid to upper 70s. Winds will be light from the west southwest. Highs will be back near average Friday in the low 80s with plenty of sunshine. Showers and thunderstorms look to arrive late Friday night into Saturday. A few of these storms may linger in the area Saturday morning, otherwise decreasing clouds with highs in the mid 80s. For Weather Watch 12, I'm meteorologist Chase Ropenack on Coyote 93.7.
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15: Heartland Weather. High pressure is back over the state, bringing mostly clear skies and light winds tonight, with lows falling back below average into the low to mid 40s. Partly cloudy tomorrow, temperatures warming back into the mid to upper 70s. Winds will be light from the west southwest. Highs will be back near average Friday in the low 80s with plenty of sunshine. Showers and thunderstorms look to arrive late Friday night into Saturday. A few of these storms may linger in the area Saturday morning, otherwise decreasing clouds with highs in the mid 80s. For Weather Watch 12, I'm meteorologist Chase Ropanek on Coyote 93.7.
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0: New country there from Thomas Rhett. That one's called After All the Bars Are Closed. A Taste of Country Nights. What's something else you could do after all the bars are closed? Try to set a Guinness Book of World Records record for popping the most balloons with a plunger in 30 seconds. Yes, a guy named Andre Ortoff popped 60 balloons in 30 seconds. Set the Guinness Book of World Records. Took the record from Kevin Dane, who set it in back in 2023. So this isn't a one-time thing. People are trying to break the world record of popping balloons with a plunger. Andre says, quote, "It was a lot of fun. I really enjoyed attempting unusual and entertaining records, and this one definitely made me smile." So if you're looking for a little after-the-bar entertainment, you know, catch your Uber home, blow up 60 balloons, grab a plunger, see what happens. Call me and let me know how it goes. Coming up next, I got Morgan Wallen on the way, John Morgan as well, and Graylin James with Water at a Wedding. Coming up, A Taste of Country Nights. Speeding while driving gives you less time to react. Another car could turn out in front of you. A pedestrian could be walking their dog. 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
1: Weather. High pressure is back over the state, bringing mostly clear skies and light winds tonight, with lows falling back below average into the low to mid 40s. Partly cloudy tomorrow, temperatures warming back into the mid to upper 70s. Winds will be light from the west southwest. Highs will be back near average Friday in the low 80s with plenty of sunshine. Showers and thunderstorms look to arrive late Friday night into Saturday. A few of these storms may linger in the area Saturday morning, otherwise decreasing clouds with highs in the mid 80s. For Weather Watch 12, I'm meteorologist Chase Ropenack on Coyote 93.7.
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0: Morgan Wallen there, encouraging you to hang out and wait for your ex to come back around. It's Evan Paul on Taste of Country Nights. Shout out to Gavin, Adrian, and Tim, who are working tonight over at Miller Electric. Thank you for having us on while you get that work done on the second shift. Now it's Graylin James with Water at a Wedding on Taste of Country Nights.
1: Well, I didn't want to show up, but our families go way back. So when you said your vows, that's exactly where I sat. Thank God for open bars, because watching all this ain't easy. In the middle of y'all's first dance.

0: New country, that's Graylin James. It's called Water at a Wedding on Taste of Country Nights. Evan Paul here. Let's get a look at what's trending in country music news at tasteofcountry.com. Gavin Adcock got Morgan Wallen an end of tour gift recently as his time with Morgan Wallen on the tour has come to an end. But what do you get somebody that can get anything in the world that they want? Gavin Adcock figured it out. 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You just have to see it. 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
8: Heartland weather.
9: High pressure is back over the state, bringing mostly clear skies and light winds tonight, with lows falling back below average into the low to mid-40s. Partly cloudy tomorrow, temperatures warming back into the mid to upper 70s. Winds will be light from the west-southwest. Highs will be back near average Friday in the low 80s with plenty of sunshine. Showers and thunderstorms look to arrive late Friday night into Saturday. A few of these storms may linger in the area Saturday morning, otherwise decreasing clouds with highs in the mid-80s. For Weather Watch 12, I'm meteorologist Chase Ropanek on Coyote 93.7.
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0: Kicking off your Taste of Country Nights top three most requested countdown. In at number three, that was Luke Combs and Be By You. In at number two tonight.
1: Howdy, friends and neighbors. It's Zach Topp, and it looks like we're both here working the second shift together. Good to see you, coworker. Thanks for listening to Taste of Country Nights with Evan Paul.
0: He's bringing back that classic country sound here, South of Sanity.

0: That is new country from Shane Prophet. It's called Long Live Country. On Taste of Country Nights with Evan Paul. I'm about to do the least countryest thing ever, and my computer here at work says it needs to restart, and then it says it needs to update. I have no idea what I'm doing, but I'm just going to hit OK. So if you don't hear me for a minute, it's because I can't figure out how to get back on the radio because my computer shut down. But if you do hear from me, I'll be right back with Hardy featuring Tim McGraw, Morgan Wallen, and Eric Church, MacArthur. That's coming up next on Taste of Country Nights. Wish me luck as I reset my computer.
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10: Heartland Weather. High pressure is back over the state, bringing mostly clear skies and light winds tonight, with lows falling back below average into the low to mid 40s. Partly cloudy tomorrow, temperatures warming back into the mid to upper 70s. Winds will be light from the west-southwest. Highs will be back near average Friday in the low 80s with plenty of sunshine. Showers and thunderstorms look to arrive late Friday night into Saturday. A few of these storms may linger in the area Saturday morning, otherwise decreasing clouds with highs in the mid-80s. For Weather Watch 12, I'm meteorologist Chase Ropenak on Coyote 93.7.

0: want on Taste of Country Nights. I got a double shot of Morgan Wallen. I got Better coming up after Hardy, Tim McGraw, Eric Church, and Morgan Wallen and MacArthur on Taste of Country Nights.
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13: Heartland Weather. High pressure is back over the state, bringing mostly clear skies and light winds tonight, with lows falling back below average into the low to mid 40s. Partly cloudy tomorrow, temperatures warming back into the mid to upper 70s. Winds will be light from the west southwest. Highs will be back near average Friday in the low 80s with plenty of sunshine. Showers and thunderstorms look to arrive late Friday night into Saturday. A few of these storms may linger in the area Saturday morning, otherwise decreasing clouds with highs in the mid 80s. For Weather Watch 12, I'm meteorologist Chase Ropenack on Coyote 93.7.
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3: Heartland weather. High pressure is back over the state, bringing mostly clear skies and light winds tonight, with lows falling back below average into the low to mid 40s. Partly cloudy tomorrow, temperatures warming back into the mid to upper 70s. Winds will be light from the west southwest. Highs will be back near average Friday in the low 80s with plenty of sunshine. Showers and thunderstorms look to arrive late Friday night into Saturday. A few of these storms may linger in the area Saturday morning, otherwise decreasing clouds with highs in the mid 80s. For Weather Watch 12, I'm meteorologist Chase Ropenak on Coyote 93.7.

0: So when you're trying to find time to exercise, experts say it's more about managing energy than it is about finding those extra hours. They recommend improving your sleep, fitting in short workouts, exercising earlier when possible, and making movement a consistent part of your routine. The key is choosing an approach that's realistic enough to stick with over the long term.
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4: Heartland Weather. High pressure is back over the state, bringing mostly clear skies and light winds tonight, with lows falling back below average into the low to mid 40s. Partly cloudy tomorrow, temperatures warming back into the mid to upper 70s. Winds will be light from the west southwest. Highs will be back near average Friday in the low 80s with plenty of sunshine. Showers and thunderstorms look to arrive late Friday night into Saturday. A few of these storms may linger in the area Saturday morning, otherwise decreasing clouds with highs in the mid 80s. For Weather Watch 12, I'm meteorologist Chase Ropanek on Coyote 93.7.
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5: Heartland Weather. High pressure is back over the state, bringing mostly clear skies and light winds tonight, with lows falling back below average into the low to mid 40s. Partly cloudy tomorrow, temperatures warming back into the mid to upper 70s. Winds will be light from the west southwest. Highs will be back near average Friday in the low 80s with plenty of sunshine. Showers and thunderstorms look to arrive late Friday night into Saturday. A few of these storms may linger in the area Saturday morning, otherwise decreasing clouds with highs in the mid 80s. For Weather Watch 12, I'm meteorologist Chase Ropenak on Coyote 93.7.

0: Well, with everything so expensive these days, what are Americans buying? A new survey looked at when Americans shop online and what we're adding to our carts, and it revealed that 3 in 4 adults are making unplanned purchases during late-night shopping sessions, and they don't always remember the next day, as 13% have woken to a confirmation email for something they have no memory of ordering.
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4: Heartland Weather. High pressure is back over the state, bringing mostly clear skies and light winds tonight, with lows falling back below average into the low to mid 40s. Partly cloudy tomorrow, temperatures warming back into the mid to upper 70s. Winds will be light from the west southwest. Highs will be back near average Friday in the low 80s with plenty of sunshine. Showers and thunderstorms look to arrive late Friday night into Saturday. A few of these storms may linger in the area Saturday morning, otherwise decreasing clouds with highs in the mid 80s. For Weather Watch 12, I'm meteorologist Chase Ropenack on Coyote 93.7.
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High pressure is back over the state, bringing mostly clear skies and light winds tonight, with lows falling back below average into the low to mid 40s. Partly cloudy tomorrow, with temperatures warming back into the mid to upper 70s. Winds will be light from the west southwest. Highs will be back near average Friday in the low 80s with plenty of sunshine. Showers and thunderstorms look to arrive late Friday night into Saturday. A few of these storms may linger in the area Saturday morning, otherwise decreasing clouds with highs in the mid 80s. For Weather Watch 12, I'm meteorologist Chase Ropenak on Coyote 93.7.

0: Okay, coming up, I got to talk about a doctor that's saying everyday habits play a major role in this as we get older. I'll tell you what it is coming up.
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2: 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Hi!

High pressure is back over the state, bringing mostly clear skies and light winds tonight, with lows falling back below average into the low to mid 40s. Partly cloudy tomorrow, temperatures warming back into the mid to upper 70s. Winds will be light from the west southwest. Highs will be back near average Friday in the low 80s with plenty of sunshine. Showers and thunderstorms look to arrive late Friday night into Saturday. A few of these storms may linger in the area Saturday morning, otherwise decreasing clouds with highs in the mid 80s. For Weather Watch 12, I'm meteorologist Chase Ropenak on Coyote 93.7.

0: Okay, so we got to talk about this little fun fact while we're getting back to the music. Do you know that the Vatican had music that was forbidden to be copied and was played only twice a year? It was a secret for almost 150 years until a 14-year-old Mozart heard it and transcribed it from memory.
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3: Heartland Weather. High pressure is back over the state, bringing mostly clear skies and light winds tonight, with lows falling back below average into the low to mid 40s. Partly cloudy tomorrow, temperatures warming back into the mid to upper 70s. Winds will be light from the west southwest. Highs will be back near average Friday in the low 80s with plenty of sunshine. Showers and thunderstorms look to arrive late Friday night into Saturday. A few of these storms may linger in the area Saturday morning, otherwise decreasing clouds with highs in the mid 80s. For Weather Watch 12, I'm meteorologist Chase Ropenak on Coyote 93.7.

0: 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A new study suggesting eating one avocado a day may help lower the risk of heart disease in adults with obesity, even without any weight loss. Researchers found daily avocado consumption was linked to fewer LDL particles, a type of bad cholesterol, and can contribute to plaque buildup in the arteries, resulting in around a 4% reduction in heart disease risk.
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6: Heartland Weather. High pressure is back over the state, bringing mostly clear skies and light winds tonight, with lows falling back below average into the low to mid 40s. Partly cloudy tomorrow, temperatures warming back into the mid to upper 70s. Winds will be light from the west southwest. Highs will be back near average Friday in the low 80s with plenty of sunshine. Showers and thunderstorms look to arrive late Friday night into Saturday. A few of these storms may linger in the area Saturday morning, otherwise decreasing clouds with highs in the mid 80s. For Weather Watch 12, I'm meteorologist Chase Ropenak on Coyote 93.7.

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5: Heartland weather. High pressure is back over the state, bringing mostly clear skies and light winds tonight, with lows falling back below average into the low to mid 40s. Partly cloudy tomorrow, temperatures warming back into the mid to upper 70s. Winds will be light from the west southwest. Highs will be back near average Friday in the low 80s with plenty of sunshine. Showers and thunderstorms look to arrive late Friday night into Saturday. A few of these storms may linger in the area Saturday morning, otherwise decreasing clouds with highs in the mid 80s. For Weather Watch 12, I'm meteorologist Chase Ropenak on Coyote 93.7.

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0: All right, so coffee's great. We all know that. But how much coffee do you need in the morning to get your brain and body fired up? There is such a thing as too much, and experts feel like they've got a solid idea of what that limit is. A statement released has linked the consumption of coffee and caffeine with cardiovascular disease. In their estimation, 400 milligrams, or around 5 8-ounce cups of caffeinated coffee a day, is okay. That's safe for your heart. Anything past that, they say, increases the risk of heart-related issues.
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4: Heartland Weather. High pressure is back over the state, bringing mostly clear skies and light winds tonight, with lows falling back below average into the low to mid 40s. Partly cloudy tomorrow, temperatures warming back into the mid to upper 70s. Winds will be light from the west southwest. Highs will be back near average Friday in the low 80s with plenty of sunshine. Showers and thunderstorms look to arrive late Friday night into Saturday. A few of these storms may linger in the area Saturday morning, otherwise decreasing clouds with highs in the mid 80s. For Weather Watch 12, I'm meteorologist Chase Ropenak on Coyote 93.7.

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4: 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All that's coming up. Glad everybody's here. 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
14: Heartland Weather. High pressure is back over the state, bringing mostly clear skies and light winds tonight, with lows falling back below average into the low to mid 40s. Partly cloudy tomorrow, temperatures warming back into the mid to upper 70s. Winds will be light from the west-southwest. Highs will be back near average Friday in the low 80s with plenty of sunshine. Showers and thunderstorms look to arrive late Friday night into Saturday. A few of these storms may linger in the area Saturday morning, otherwise decreasing clouds with highs in the mid-80s. For Weather Watch 12, I'm meteorologist Chase Ropenak on Coyote 93.7.

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2: We don't know anything about money. We don't know anything about gold. Amy was given some gold once as a payment. So we're going to get this guy on that's a CEO of a big gold company and just be like, what? How do we buy gold? Should we buy gold? If the economy falls apart, should we have gold in a safe? Yeah, we'll do that. I'm confused, but we'll talk to our gold guy, John, next. 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
5: News this hour from Town Hall. I'm John Scott. In Manila, Secretary of State Marco Rubio warned Asian leaders that Iran's demand for control and to collect tolls in the Strait of Hormuz would threaten the world's economy and set a precedent that could be repeated elsewhere in the world. Rubio said some of the countries in the Association of Southeast Asian Nations have started doing business with Washington.
6: Now, one of the interesting things you've seen is that the supplies that are reaching many of the countries in the region have begun to change. They're buying more LNG from us than ever before. They're also buying more oil from us than ever before.
5: Rubio says the U.S. attacks on Iran are a response to Iranian attacks

0: 24 moves. Ukraine pushing on in its fight against Russia under new military leadership. More from Charles de Ledesma.
1: President Volodymyr Zelensky fired his commander-in-chief after public pressure. This change follows a rift between the outgoing army chief and defense minister, both of whom lost their jobs. The new army chief, Major General Mykhailo Drupataia, is part of a new generation of Ukrainian generals. Zelensky has tasked Drupataia with updating the defense strategy. Street protests in Kyiv demanded the return of the tech-savvy defense minister, Mykhailo Fedorov. Meanwhile, Ukrainian drones have struck warehouses in Russia, targeting facilities they say are being used for drone production. I'm Charles de Ledesma.
0: Tropical Storm Bertha making landfall in Louisiana. Early this morning, the storm was moving west toward Texas. The storm had been forecast to reach the upper Texas coast on Thursday before dissipating inland in Texas by Friday. Damaging winds and storm surges, the main threats for the deep south states. Storm surges of up to 3 feet are possible, as well as heavy rain. The storm earlier forced beach closures in the Florida panhandle. More on these stories from townhall.com.
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5: The Marquette Law School poll is rated one of the most accurate ones in the nation. The latest one was released Wednesday on the Wisconsin gubernatorial race. The poll showed Madison Socialist Democrat Francesca Hung leading the party's primary by double digits over former Governor Mandela Barnes. We talked to Francesca.
6: I think meeting this moment with a movement, it's what I say a lot, and what does a movement need? It means a community organizer like me is helping folks in different areas of the state. You know, these are things that I always help organize. And so, again, that makes me very close to the issues. And when you are closest to the issues, we want those folks to be closest to power. And so being a working class person right now, someone who understands and wants Wisconsin to be better for everyone, I think makes me stand out from a crowded Democratic primary field. And I welcome a crowded primary. I think that, you know, this is where we have debate.
5: Despite leading the Dems gubernatorial field before the August primary, Hung narrowly trails presumptive Republican gubernatorial nominee Tom Tiffany. We talked to Wisconsin Republican U.S. Senator Ron Johnson, a supporter of Tiffany's, about socialism. He's no fan of Francesca Hung or socialism.
7: First of all, what it tells me is how unbelievably successful the radical left has been at infiltrating every institution of this country. Religious institutions, our educational institution, our media. You know, again, I can understand people exploring socialism 100 years ago after the Great Depression, but now that we have 100 years of experience where socialism, communism has created tyrannies that murdered tens of millions of their citizens, we've seen the destruction of the economy in the Soviet Union, Cuba, Venezuela. I mean, why would anybody possibly believe the siren song in socialism? Well, it's because radical leftists who continue to preach in our university systems, in our K-12 education, in so many of these institutions, they're succeeding. It's not a good sign at all. These people shouldn't even have a chance, much less now be able to take the mask off and run as outright socialists. Now, again, they still deceive the public in terms of, oh, this is just, oh yeah, we can tax the wealthy to pay for all this free stuff for us. No, it's just not possible.
5: Well, big events in the Northwoods. There's a popular bike ride planned with the help of the Great Headwaters Trails Foundation. Laura Van Valkenburg of the foundation tells us more.
6: The July

0: July 25th, Ride with Liney in Conover. And that event, we'll be celebrating our 15th year. It's with Dick Leinenkugel from the Leinenkugel Brewing family. This is has really become a premier cycling event.
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6: Heartland Weather. High pressure is back over the state, bringing mostly clear skies and light winds tonight, with lows falling back below average into the low to mid 40s. Partly cloudy tomorrow, temperatures warming back into the mid to upper 70s. Winds will be light from the west southwest. Highs will be back near average Friday in the low 80s with plenty of sunshine. Showers and thunderstorms look to arrive late Friday night into Saturday. A few of these storms may linger in the area Saturday morning, otherwise decreasing clouds with highs in the mid 80s. For Weather Watch 12, I'm meteorologist Chase Ropenak on Coyote 93.7.

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10: Heartland weather. Partly cloudy and warmer today with high temperatures reaching for the upper 70s. Partly cloudy and not as cool tonight. We'll see low temperatures falling into the mid-50s. Partly cloudy and breezy for the day on Friday. High temperatures will reach for the low 80s. Winds could gust up to 20 miles per hour out of the southwest. For Weather Watch 12, I'm meteorologist Devin Biggs on Coyote 93.7.

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7: Heartland weather.
8: Partly cloudy and warmer today with high temperatures reaching for the upper 70s. Partly cloudy and not as cool tonight. We'll see low temperatures falling into the mid-50s. Partly cloudy and breezy for the day on Friday. High temperatures will reach for the low 80s. Winds could gust up to 20 miles per hour out of the southwest. For Weather Watch 12, I'm meteorologist Devin Biggs on Coyote 93.7.
9: A mom in Australia gave birth to not just quadruplets, but identical quadruplets, which is extremely rare. This is from GMA First Listen. Hit that.
10: This Australian mom who just gave birth to identical quadruplets. The babies were born via C-section just after 28 weeks. Doctors say the chances of having fraternal quadruplets is about 1 in 15 million. These identical babies are among the few cases of its kind known in history. Mom and dad already had 4 children between 1 and 10 years old. They say they hadn't planned for another child when the quadruplets were conceived naturally. But thankfully, the 4 baby girls who are still in the NICU and mom are all said to be doing extremely well.
11: Wow.
9: When I hear quadruplets, I think that there was some.

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1: Yeah.
2: What one man did with his own car on the highway is why people are now calling him a hero. It is an amazing story. I got it coming up in our segment called Tell Me Something Good.
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5: News this hour from Town Hall, I'm John Scott. President Trump honored four soldiers killed in the war in Iran as he did their dignified transfer at Dover Air Force Base, Delaware.
6: Very tough to watch, to be honest with you. Very tough. I think it's the toughest thing I do of anything I do. I do all this stuff, but I think it's the toughest thing I do.
5: Later on Wednesday, the president in Georgia to promote his new Trump Accounts Child Investment Program, saying it will help set up kids for future financial success.
6: Their parents, grandparents, employers, and loved ones can contribute up to $5,000.

0: $100,000 a year. And with the modest contribution, these accounts will reach hundreds of thousands of dollars for these young people by the time they get to, let's say, 18, let's say 21. But by the time they're just young adults, they could be worth hundreds of thousands of dollars, most likely will be.
1: The president in Marietta. A June 1st trial date set for former Venezuelan leader Nicolas Maduro to face drug trafficking charges in New York. Maduro and his wife pleading not guilty to charges. They sided with drug dealers in a multi-decade scheme to ship large quantities of drugs to the United States. Thousands of non-citizens in New Jersey ended up being eligible to vote. That's due to a computer mistake. Correspondent Laura Winters has more in this report.
2: Liberal New Jersey Governor Mikey Sherrill admits more than 6,000 non-U.S. citizens were on the New Jersey voter rolls. She says 6,600 people were incorrectly registered when they applied for a driver's license. The Democrat governor claims 400 of them ended up voting in elections. These people have reportedly been deleted from the system. President Trump says this episode in New Jersey underscores the need to pass the Save America Act, which requires voter ID and proof of citizenship. Laura Winters reporting.
1: More on these stories from townhall.com.
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6: The Marquette Law School poll is rated one of the most accurate ones in the nation. The latest one was released Wednesday on the Wisconsin gubernatorial race. The poll showed Madison Socialist Democrat Francesca Hung leading the party's primary by double digits over former Governor Mandela Barnes. We talked to Francesca.
7: I think meeting this moment with a movement, it's what I say a lot, and what does a movement need? It means a community organizer like me is helping folks in different areas of the state. You know, these are things that I always help organize. And so, again, that makes me very close to the issues. And when you are closest to the issues, we want those folks to be closest to power. And so being a working class person right now, someone who understands and wants Wisconsin to be better for everyone, I think makes me stand out from a crowded Democratic primary field. And I welcome a crowded primary. I think that, you know, this is where we have debate.
6: Despite leading the Dems gubernatorial field before the August primary, Hung narrowly trails presumptive Republican gubernatorial nominee Tom Tiffany. We talked to Wisconsin Republican U.S. Senator Ron Johnson, a supporter of Tiffany's, about socialism. He's no fan of Francesca Hung or socialism.
8: First of all, what it tells me is how unbelievably successful the radical left has been at infiltrating every institution of this country. Religious institutions, our educational institution, our media. You know, again, I can understand people exploring socialism 100 years ago after the Great Depression, but now that we have 100 years of experience where socialism, communism has created tyrannies that murdered tens of millions of their citizens, we've seen the destruction of the economy in Soviet Union, Cuba, Venezuela. I mean, why would anybody possibly believe the siren song of socialism? Well, it's because radical leftists who continue to preach in our university systems, in our K-12 education, in so many of these institutions, they're succeeding. It's not a good sign at all. These people shouldn't even have a chance, much less now be able to take the mask off and run as outright socialists. Now, again, they still deceive the public in terms of, we can tax the wealthy to pay for all this free stuff for us. No, it's just not possible.
6: Well, big events in the Northwoods. There's a popular bike ride.

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7: Heartland Weather.
8: Partly cloudy and warmer today with high temperatures reaching for the upper 70s. Partly cloudy and not as cool tonight. We'll see low temperatures falling into the mid-50s. Partly cloudy and breezy for the day on Friday. High temperatures will reach for the low 80s. Winds could gust up to 20 miles per hour out of the southwest. For Weather Watch 12, I'm meteorologist Devin Biggs on Coyote 93.7.

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16: Partly cloudy and warmer today with high temperatures reaching for the upper 70s. Partly cloudy and not as cool tonight. We'll see low temperatures falling into the mid-50s. Partly cloudy and breezy for the day on Friday. High temperatures will reach for the low 80s. Winds could gust up to 20 miles per hour out of the southwest. For Weather Watch 12, I'm meteorologist Devin Biggs on Coyote 93.7.

0: Eddie wanted to do a baby check-in.
1: Yeah, I get when I'm selling my salsa, people ask me like, hey, how's Bobby doing with the baby? 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
0: Okay, everybody get

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8: Heartland Weather.
9: Partly cloudy and warmer today with high temperatures reaching for the upper 70s. Partly cloudy and not as cool tonight. We'll see low temperatures falling into the mid-50s. Partly cloudy and breezy for the day on Friday. High temperatures will reach for the low 80s. Winds could gust up to 20 miles per hour out of the southwest. For Weather Watch 12, I'm meteorologist Devin Biggs on Coyote 93.7.

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3: News this hour from Town Hall. I'm John Scott. Speaking to reporters in the Philippines, Secretary of State Rubio says the U.S. attacks on Iran are a response to Iranian attacks in the Strait of Hormuz.
4: Commercial ships are going through the straits and they're being blown up. The United States is defending that shipping and in addition is targeting the places that are launching against those ships that continue to degrade Iran's ability to target and harm global shipping.
3: Rubio spoke at the start of the annual meeting in the Philippine capital, Manila, with counterparts from the Association of Southeast Asian Nations who have expressed alarm over the fighting in the Middle East. Liberal New Jersey Governor Mike Sherrill admits more than 6,000 non-U.S. citizens are on the state voter rolls. She says they were incorrectly registered when they applied for a driver's license. The Democrat governor claims 400 of them ended up voting in elections. President Trump says this episode underscores the need to pass the Save America Act, which requires voter ID and proof of citizenship.
5: President Trump is calling on Senate Republicans to take up a major rules change as he pushes for the SAVE Act.
6: What they should do? Very simple. A lot of you don't know about filibuster. They should terminate the filibuster and approve everything. Because the Democrats are going to do it. The Democrats are going to terminate.

0: eliminate the filibuster as soon as they have a chance.
1: The White House says election integrity remains a top priority for the administration. Willie Nelson, Washington.
2: Tropical storm Bertha turning toward Texas early today after making landfall over Louisiana on Wednesday, then heading offshore again. It continued to bring rain to a large swath of the northern Gulf Coast. Bertha moving westward and is expected to make landfall along the northwestern Gulf Coast later today, bringing rainfall amounts of 2 to 4 inches. More of these stories from townhall.com.
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6: The Marquette Law School poll is rated one of the most accurate ones in the nation. The latest one was released Wednesday on the Wisconsin gubernatorial race. The poll showed Madison Socialist Democrat Francesca Hahn leading the party's primary by double digits over former Governor Mandela Barnes. We talked to Francesca.
7: I think meeting this moment with a movement, it's what I say a lot, and what does a movement mean? It means a community organizer like me is helping folks in different areas of the state. You know, these are things that I always help organize. And so, again, that makes me very close to the issues. And when you are closest to the issues, we want those folks to be closest to power. And so being a working class person right now, someone who understands and wants Wisconsin to be better for everyone, I think makes me stand out from a crowded Democratic primary field. And I welcome a crowded primary. I think that, you know, this is where we have debate.
6: Despite leading the Dems gubernatorial field before the August primary, Hung narrowly trails presumptive Republican gubernatorial nominee Tom Tiffany. We talked to Wisconsin Republican U.S. Senator Ron Johnson, a supporter of Tiffany's, about socialism. He's no fan of Francesca Hung or socialism.
8: First of all, what it tells me is how unbelievably successful the radical left has been at infiltrating every institution of this country. Religious institutions, our educational institution, our media. You know, again, I can understand people exploring socialism 100 years ago after the Great Depression. But now that we have 100 years of experience where socialism, communism has created tyrannies that murdered tens of millions of their citizens. We've seen the destruction of the economy in the Soviet Union, Cuba, Venezuela. I mean, why would anybody possibly believe the siren song in socialism? Well, it's because radical leftists who continue to preach in our university systems, in our K-12 education, in so many of these institutions, they're succeeding. It's not a good sign at all. These people shouldn't even have a chance, much less now be able to take the mask off and run as outright socialists. Now, again, they still deceive the public in terms of, oh, this is just, we can tax the wealthy to pay for all this free stuff for us. No, it's just not possible.
6: Well, big events in the Northwoods. There's a popular bike ride planned with the help of the Great Headwaters Trails Foundation. Laura Van Valkenburg of the foundation tells us more.
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5: Heartland Weather.
6: Partly cloudy and warmer today with high temperatures reaching for the upper 70s. Partly cloudy and not as cool tonight. We'll see low temperatures falling into the mid-50s. Partly cloudy and breezy for the day on Friday. High temperatures will reach for the low 80s. Winds could gust up to 20 miles per hour out of the southwest. For Weather Watch 12, I'm meteorologist Devin Biggs on Coyote 93.7.

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4: Heartland weather. Partly cloudy and warmer today with high temperatures reaching for the upper 70s. Partly cloudy and not as cool tonight. We'll see low temperatures falling into the mid-50s. Partly cloudy and breezy for the day on Friday. High temperatures will reach for the low 80s. Winds could gust up to 20 miles per hour out of the southwest. For Weather Watch 12, I'm meteorologist Devin Biggs on Coyote 93.7.

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18: Heartland weather.
19: Partly cloudy and warmer today with high temperatures reaching for the upper 70s. Partly cloudy and not as cool tonight. We'll see low temperatures falling into the mid-50s. Partly cloudy and breezy for the day on Friday. High temperatures will reach for the low 80s. Winds could gust up to 20 miles per hour out of the south.

0: something good.
1: What one man did with his own car on the highway is why people are now calling him a hero. It is an amazing story. I got it coming up in our segment called Tell Me Something Good.
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3: News this hour from Town Hall. I'm John Scott. Yemen's Houthi rebels claim an attack on Saudi oil tankers.
4: The Iran-backed Houthi rebels said early Thursday they'd attacked two Saudi oil tankers in the Red Sea, and the U.S. military has conducted a 12th night of strikes against Iran as the two countries vie for control of vital shipping lanes. The Houthi attacks threaten to open a new front in a war that has roiled the global economy, sending prices for fuel and other goods surging across the world. With the standoff in the Gulf deepening, there are no signs of progress in diplomatic efforts to end the conflict, while U.S. Central Command says its strikes were designed to further degrade Iran's ability to threaten civilian mariners and commercial vessels transiting regional waters. I'm Charles Diledesma.
3: U.S. Secretary of State Marco Rubio says the Trump administration is ready to help end the war in Ukraine, but acknowledges there is no quick path to a deal. Rubio has met with Russia.

0: Foreign Minister Sergei Lavrov, who said he emphasized Russia's readiness for a political resolution. The meeting took place during an Asian summit gathering in Manila focusing on international conflicts. The House has given the okay to a $95 billion budget proposal along party lines, but it faces uncertainty in the Senate. Correspondent Jennifer King.
1: The concurrent resolution is adopted.
2: Bullets and bombs to finish the job.
3: Budget Committee Chairman Jody Arrington framed the proposal as a push to deliver for voters ahead of the midterm elections.
2: Strengthen our food supply, and ultimately, we want to safeguard the integrity of our election.
3: Democrat Paul Tonko was among those voting against the resolution.
4: This budget gives this administration a blank check to continue their war of choice with Iran.
3: It now heads to the Senate, where it faces a more skeptical audience. Jennifer King, Washington.
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11: The Marquette Law School poll is rated one of the most accurate ones in the nation. The latest one was released Wednesday on the Wisconsin gubernatorial race. The poll showed Madison Socialist Democrat Francesca Hung leading the party's primary by double digits over former Governor Mandela Barnes. We talked to Francesca.
12: I think meeting this moment with a movement, it's what I say a lot, what does a movement mean? It means a community organizer like me is helping folks in different areas of the state. You know, these are things that I always help organize. And so again, that makes me very close to the issues. And when you are closest to the issues, we want those folks to be closest to power. And so being a working class person right now, someone who understands and wants Wisconsin to be better for everyone, I think makes me stand out from a crowded Democratic primary field. And I welcome a crowded primary. I think that, you know, this is where we have debate.
11: Despite leading the Dems gubernatorial field before the August primary, Hung narrowly trails presumptive Republican gubernatorial nominee Tom Tiffany. We talked to Wisconsin Republican U.S. Senator Ron Johnson, a supporter of Tiffany's, about socialism. He's no fan of Francesca Hung or socialism.
13: First of all, what it tells me is how unbelievably successful the radical left has been at infiltrating every institution of this country. Religious institutions, our educational institution, our media. You know, again, I can understand people exploring socialism 100 years ago after the Great Depression, but now that we have 100 years of experience where socialism, communism has created tyrannies that murdered tens of millions of their citizens, we've seen the destruction of the economy in Soviet Union, Cuba, Venezuela. I mean, why would anybody possibly believe the siren song of socialism? Well, it's because radical leftists who continue to preach in our university systems, in our K-12 education, in so many of these institutions, they're succeeding. It's not a good sign at all. These people shouldn't even have a chance, much less now be able to take the mask off and run as outright socialists. Now, again, they still deceive the public in terms of, oh, this is just, oh, yeah, we can tax the wealthy.

0: healthy to pay for all the street stuff for us. No, it's just not possible.
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8: Heartland weather. Partly cloudy and warmer today with high temperatures reaching for the upper 70s. Partly cloudy and not as cool tonight. We'll see low temperatures falling into the mid-50s. Partly cloudy and breezy for the day on Friday. High temperatures will reach for the low 80s. Winds could gust up to 20 miles per hour out of the southwest. For Weather Watch 12, I'm meteorologist Devin Biggs on Coyote 93.7.

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6: The Marquette Law School poll is rated one of the most accurate ones in the nation. The latest one was released Wednesday on the Wisconsin gubernatorial race. The poll showed Madison Socialist Democrat Francesca Hung leading the party's primary by double digits over former Governor Mandela Barnes. We talked to Francesca.
7: I think meeting this moment with a movement, it's what I say a lot, and what does a movement mean? It means a community organizer like me is helping folks in different areas of the state. You know, these are things that I always help organize. And so, again, that makes me very close to the issues. And when you are closest to the issues, we want those folks to be closest to power. And so being a working class person right now, someone who understands and wants Wisconsin to be better for everyone, I think makes me stand out from a crowded Democratic primary field. And I welcome a crowded primary. I think that, you know, this is where we have debate.
6: Despite leading the Dems gubernatorial field before the August primary, Hung narrowly trails presumptive Republican gubernatorial nominee Tom Tiffany. We talked to Wisconsin Republican U.S. Senator Ron Johnson, a supporter of Tiffany's, about socialism. He's no fan of Francesca Hung or socialism.
8: First of all, what it tells me is how unbelievably successful the radical left has been at infiltrating every institution of this country. Religious institutions, our educational institution, our media. You know, again, I can understand people exploring socialism 100 years ago after the Great Depression. But now that we have 100 years of experience where socialism, communism has created tyrannies that murdered tens of millions of their citizens, we've seen the destruction of the economy in the Soviet Union, Cuba, Venezuela. I mean, why would anybody possibly believe the siren song of socialism? Well, it's because radical leftists who continue to preach in our university systems, in our K-12 education, in so many of these institutions, they're succeeding. It's not a good sign at all. These people shouldn't even have a chance, much less now be able to take the mask off and run as outright socialists. Now, again, they still deceive the public in terms of, oh, this is just, we can tax the wealthy to pay for all this free stuff for us. No, it's just not possible.
6: Well, big events in the Northwoods. There's a popular bike ride planned with the help of the Great Headwaters Trails Foundation. Laura Van Valkenburg of the foundation tells us more.
9: 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It's with Dick Leinenkugel from the Leinenkugel Brewing family. 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
6: Heartland weather.
7: Partly cloudy and warmer today with high temperatures reaching for the upper 70s. Partly cloudy and not as cool tonight. We'll see low temperatures falling into the mid-50s. Partly cloudy and breezy for the day on Friday. High temperatures will reach for the low 80s. Winds could gust up to 20 miles per hour out of the southwest. For Weather the Watch 12, I'm meteorologist Devin Biggs on Coyote 93.7.
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0: Hold it. I like that.
1: Yeah.
0: Hey, yo, what I'm gonna do.
2: Also, I was
0: is
2: in
0: this.
2: A, I was in a very much an adult. Like very, very much
0: right,
2: an adult.
0: Right.
3: And you're like, and by the way, I'm gonna pay for it.
2: That's right. Okay. All we say is if it's important to her, do it. Get over yourself. It's a do it. There you go. All right, close it up.

0: this. You just testified under oath. You're getting more fiber in your diet, and it was easy. 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
10: The Marquette Law School poll is rated one of the most accurate ones in the nation. The latest one was released Wednesday on the Wisconsin gubernatorial race. The poll showed Madison Socialist Democrat Francesca Hung leading the party's primary by double digits over former Governor Mandela Barnes. We talked to Francesca.
11: I think meeting this moment with a movement, it's what I say a lot, what does a movement need? It means a community organizer like me is helping folks in different areas of the state. You know, these are things that I always help organize. And so again, that makes me very close to the issues. And when you are closest to the issues, we want those folks to be closest to power. And so being a working class person right now, someone who understands and wants Wisconsin's

0: be better for everyone, I think makes me stand out from a crowded Democratic primary field. And I welcome a crowded primary. I think that, you know, this is where we have debate.
1: Despite leading the Dems gubernatorial field before the August primary, Hung narrowly trails presumptive Republican gubernatorial nominee Tom Tiffany. We talked to Wisconsin Republican U.S. Senator Ron Johnson, a supporter of Tiffany's, about socialism. He's no fan of Francesca Hung or socialism.
2: First of all, what it tells me is how unbelievably successful the radical left has been at infiltrating every institution of this country. Religious institutions, our educational institution, our media. You know, again, I can understand people exploring socialism 100 years ago after the Great Depression. But now that we have 100 years of experience where socialism, communism has created tyrannies that murdered tens of millions of their citizens, we've seen the destruction of the economy in Soviet Union, Cuba, Venezuela. I mean, why would anybody possibly believe the siren song of socialism? Well, it's because radical leftists who continue to preach in our university systems, in our K-12 education, in so many of these institutions, they're succeeding. It's not a good sign at all. These people shouldn't even have a chance, much less now be able to take the mask off and run as outright socialists. Now, again, they still deceive the public in terms of, oh, this is just, we can tax the wealthy to pay for all this free stuff for us. No, it's just not possible.
1: Well, big events in the Northwoods. There's a popular bike ride planned with the help of the Great Headwaters Trails Foundation. Laura Van Valkenburg of the foundation tells us more.
0: The July 25th Ride with Liney in Conover, and that event will be celebrating our 15th year. It's with Dick Leinenkugel from the Leinenkugel Brewing family. This is has really become a premier cycling event.
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0: grabbed a pen and an old napkin, and I wrote down our song. Bobby Bone, come on.
1: We're talking about going to Mexico. Mike's family was from Mexico, and he spent a bunch of time there. Eddie, I don't know. You've seen it.
2: I lived 7 miles north of Mexico growing up.
1: But your family's not.
2: It's
1: a couple generations back.
2: Even like my grandparents were American, not from Mexico.
1: But you lived on the border.
2: Right on the border.
1: Last name Garcia. That's close. Right. You're close. I was telling the guys about Montezuma's Revenge, and they didn't know about that. They knew the water was bad, but I guess that's just a thing they tell tourists. And I was like, you guys don't know about Montezuma's Revenge? Where Montezuma, when he died, he was revenge on everybody who came to Mexico, and the water's bad. And so we had this whole kind of history lesson, which you can hear on the podcast. And so play that voicemail, Ray.
3: Listening to you guys talk about Montezuma's Revenge, there's different names for that all over the world. I went to India, and it's called Delhi Belly there. So you can't drink the water there, or else you'll get super sick also. But just thought I'd let you know. Thanks. Love the show.
1: Different places you can't drink water, they just name it after somebody else.
2: Interesting. So does that mean Montezuma was, that whole thing wasn't real?
1: Well, I don't know if you can actually put a curse on water for generations to come. I think that's most like the sanitary system. Hey, Ray, play this voicemail.
4: What up, guys? Jeff, I hope this ain't too much too soon, but that little Reed Yarberry song might need to get redone.
5: Eddie and me lunch by Morgan, too.
4: Yeah, we ain't got no more Morgan. Dang. All right, love the show.
1: Great point.
2: Oh. Forgot about that.
1: Got to retire it. I can call Reed and see if he still has like the actual file, and then he can cut it out.
6: So, ooh. Eddie, wow. Amy, Lunchbox. Mm-hmm. Mike D.
2: You can hum that part. Mm-hmm, mm-hmm, mm-hmm.
1: Mike's already in it, aren't you?
6: Yeah, he is, but I'm just trying.
1: Twice?
6: You have to move.
7: Yeah, you can put Mike D twice. That'd be...
1: Or it's Amy, Eddie, Lunchbox.
2: Hold it.
1: Okay, we'll work on that. Thanks for the heads up, though. Appreciate that. We're done. Thank you, guys. We're going to go over to our YouTube page now, at Bobby Bone Show. We go live on the YouTube page. 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You get a whole second show we do up there. I appreciate you guys listening. We'll see you guys tomorrow. Bye, everybody.
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18: Heartland weather. Partly cloudy and warmer today with high temperatures reaching for the upper 70s. Partly cloudy and not as cool tonight. We'll see low temperatures falling into the mid-50s. Partly cloudy and breezy for the day on Friday. High temperatures will reach for the low 80s. Winds could gust up to 20 miles per hour out of the southwest. For Weather Watch 12, I'm meteorologist Devin Biggs on Coyote 93.7.

Continuous Hit Country, Coyote 93.7. That's Tyler Hubbard. It's Dancing in the Country. Don't move. I'll get on Kane Brown for you. Travis Tritt. I've got Sawyer Brown coming up with one you know and love right here on Coyote 93.7. Wild Instincts has a bake sale fundraiser coming up on Saturday, August.

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0: That is Kane Brown. It's called Woman. And you can catch Kane and his wife, Caitlin, on the new Main Street Country EP with a Disney classic. They've got a duet for Beauty and the Beast. Caitlin says she picked it out herself without giving Kane an opportunity to say much. It's Rob Banks. We're going to jump into more of your faves. Brett Young, Restless Heart is on tap with a Thursday throwback, and Brantley Gilbert is straight ahead.
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5: Heartland weather. Partly cloudy and warmer today with high temperatures reaching for the upper 70s. Partly cloudy and not as cool tonight. We'll see low temperatures falling into the mid-50s. Partly cloudy and breezy for the day on Friday. High temperatures will reach for the low 80s. Winds could gust up to 20 miles per hour out of the southwest. For Weather Watch 12, I'm meteorologist Devin Biggs on Coyote 93.7.

0: He grew up in Costa Mesa, California, was a big baseball player back in high school. Brett Young right there with In Case You Didn't Know. 12 states are suing to stop Paramount from buying Warner Brothers Discovery and a $111 billion deal that could shake up the entire entertainment world. The Justice Department approved it, but the states fear it could hurt jobs and competition far beyond Hollywood.
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day, Potts Farm was a place to go. 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Y'all ain't listening to more dirt.

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4: Heartland weather.
5: Partly cloudy and warmer today with high temperatures reaching for the upper 70s. Partly cloudy and not as cool tonight. We'll see low temperatures falling into the mid-50s. Partly cloudy and breezy for the day on Friday. High temperatures will reach for the low 80s. Winds could gust up to 20 miles per hour out of the southwest. For Weather Watch 12, I'm meteorologist Devin Biggs on Coyote 93.7.

0: Great song, great video too. It's Russell Dickerson right there and Happened to Me. Hi there, I'm Rob Bang. Stick around for more country variety. Ella Langley, Toby Keith, and the guy that was recently invited to join the Grand Ole Opry by John Party. I'm talking about Thomas Rhett's dad, Rhett Akins, on the way with some 90s country next.
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14 non-consecutive weeks on top of the Billboard Hot 100 with that song right there, Ella Langley, Choosing Texas. Ella now in the company of Mariah Carey and Whitney Houston. Don't go anywhere. More of the country you love is on the way. I've got a Thursday throwback coming up for you from Mark Chestnut.

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6: Heartland weather. Partly cloudy and warmer today with high temperatures reaching for the upper 70s. Partly cloudy and not as cool tonight. We'll see low temperatures falling into the mid-50s. Partly cloudy and breezy for the day on Friday. High temperatures will reach for the low 80s. Winds could gust up to 20 miles per hour out of the southwest. For Weather Watch 12, I'm meteorologist Devin Biggs on Coyote 93.7.

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0: 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I've got my caller number 10 on the line with me right now. And who is my caller number 10?
1: This is Craig.
0: Craig, how are you doing today?
1: Good, how are you doing?
0: Glad to hear you're doing good, Craig. I'm doing good myself. Are you ready to play some Hilo?
1: For sure.
0: All right, Craig. So, how much do you think is in the jackpot? Now remember, it could be any amount between $1 and $500. And make sure to include the cents in there.
1: I'm going to say $330. And 8 cents.
0: All right, Craig, your guess is $330 and 8 cents?
1: Yes.
0: Well, Craig, you are too high. Sorry, Craig.
1: All righty.
0: Well, thank you so much for playing, and you have a

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5: The Marquette Law School poll is rated one of the most accurate ones in the nation. The latest one was released Wednesday on the Wisconsin gubernatorial race. The poll showed Madison Socialist Democrat Francesca Hung leading the party's primary by double digits over former Governor Mandela Barnes. We talked to Francesca.
6: I think meeting this moment with a movement, it's what I say a lot, what does a movement mean? It means a community organizer like me is helping folks in different areas of the state. You know, these are things that I always help organize. And so again, that makes me very close to the issues. And when you are closest to the issues, we want those folks to be closest to power. And so being a working class person right now, someone who understands and wants Wisconsin to be better for everyone, I think makes me stand out from a crowded Democratic primary field. And I welcome a crowded primary. I think that, you know, this is where we have debate.
5: Despite leading the Dems gubernatorial field before the August primary, Hung narrowly trails presumptive Republican gubernatorial nominee Tom Tiffany. We talked to Wisconsin Republican U.S. Senator Ron Johnson, a supporter of Tiffany's, about socialism. He's no fan of Francesca Hung or socialism.
7: First of all, what it tells me is how unbelievably successful the radical left has been at infiltrating every institution of this country. Religious institutions, our educational institution, our media. You know, again, I can understand people exploring socialism 100 years ago after the Great Depression. But now that we have 100 years of experience where socialism, communism has created tyrannies, that murder

0: sentiment is to their citizens. We've seen the destruction of the economy in the Soviet Union, Cuba, Venezuela. I mean, why would anybody possibly believe the siren song of socialism? Well, it's because radical leftists who continue to preach in our university systems, in our K-12 education, in so many of these institutions, they're succeeding. It's not a good sign at all. These people shouldn't even have a chance, much less now be able to take the mask off and run as outright socialists. Now, again, they still deceive the public in terms of, we can tax the wealthy to pay for all this free stuff for us. No, it's just not possible.
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11: Heartland weather. Partly cloudy and warmer today with high temperatures reaching for the upper 70s. Partly cloudy and not as cool tonight. We'll see low

temperature is falling into the mid-50s. Partly cloudy and breezy for the day on Friday. High temperatures will reach for the low 80s. Winds could gust up to 20 miles per hour out of the southwest. For Weather Watch 12, I'm meteorologist Devin Biggs on Coyote 93.7.

0: That is Morgan Wallen with Dowie. Morgan had a huge weekend in Baltimore. Not only did Ravens legend Ray Lewis walk out on stage with him, Morgan also finally debuted Been By Now, the song he has been teasing forever. It officially comes out tomorrow. We are coming back with more of the country songs you love in just a few. Montgomery Gentry, Jared Neiman, and I've got a Thursday throwback on the way from John Michael Montgomery.
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0: 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It's Jared Neiman with one more drinking song. Hi there, I am Rob Banks. I've got a good one standing by from George Strait, Brad Paisley. Plus, we'll squeeze in Shaboozy and Jelly Roll with more Continuous Hit Country right here on Coyote 93.7. 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I forgot to mention, they have the Farmers Market on Wednesdays as well. 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
3: Heartland Weather.
4: Partly cloudy and warmer today with high temperatures reaching for the upper 70s. Partly cloudy and not as cool tonight. We'll see low temperatures falling into the mid-50s. Partly cloudy and breezy for the day on Friday. High temperatures will reach for the low 80s. Winds could gust up to 20 miles per hour out of the southwest. For Weather Watch 12, I'm meteorologist Devin Biggs on Coyote 93.7.

0: That is Shaboozy and Jelly Roll with Amen. And Jelly Roll and Bunny XO have officially finalized their divorce, closing the book on their 10-year marriage. Most of the details are private, but there is some news that was released. Jelly Roll will pay a one-time lump sum, meaning no future alimony. Tough news, but they are moving forward in their own directions.
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4: Heartland weather. Partly cloudy and warmer today with high temperatures reaching for the upper 70s. Partly cloudy and not as cool tonight. We'll see low temperatures falling into the mid-50s. Partly cloudy and breezy for the day on Friday. High temperatures will reach for the low 80s. Winds could gust up to 20 miles per hour out of the southwest. For Weather Watch 12, I'm meteorologist Devin Biggs on Coyote 93.7.

0: Cowgirl.
1: That is Parmalee and Cowgirl. Hey there, it is Rob Bang. Stay with me for more Superstar Country. Luke Combs, Dierks Bentley, Tim McGraw is on the way. And this story is absolutely unbelievable, an absolute nightmare. A porta potty worker in Kansas City got the shock of his life recently when a locked unit turned out to have a man stuck inside the tank. The guy claimed he was in there for 8 hours, and he was in there because he was trying to retrieve his Mountain Dew bottle. Firefighters wound up having to cut the toilet open in order to free the guy. Can you imagine?
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0: It's country superstar Luke Combs right there and Be By You. Rob Banks right here coming back with Jason Aldean featuring Miranda Lambert. I'll get on Aaron Tippin and Kenny Chesney for you. So July is National Grilling Month, perfect for firing up the backyard barbecue. On average, we grill 13 days a year. If you're wondering which states grill the most, that would be Wyoming and Oregon.
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3: Heartland weather.
4: Partly cloudy and warmer today with high temperatures reaching for the upper 70s. Partly cloudy and not as cool tonight. We'll see low temperatures falling into the mid-50s. Partly cloudy and breezy for the day on Friday. High temperatures will reach for the low 80s. Winds could gust up to 20 miles per hour out of the southwest. For Weather Watch 12, I'm meteorologist Devin Biggs on Coyote 93.7.

0: Continuous Hit Country, Coyote 93.7. It's Jason Aldean featuring Miranda Lambert and Drowns the Whiskey. Rob Banks right here inviting you to check out the Afterloon Delight Craft Show. It's coming up on Thursday, August the 6th at Torpy Park on Lake Minocqua. 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
3: Heartland weather.
4: Partly cloudy and warmer today with high temperatures reaching for the upper 70s. Partly cloudy and not as cool tonight. We'll see low temperatures falling into the mid-50s. Partly cloudy and breezy for the day on Friday. High temperatures will reach for the low 80s. Winds could gust up to 20 miles per hour out of the southwest. For Weather Watch 12, I'm meteorologist Devin Biggs on Coyote 93.7.

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1: Continue with a country Coyote 93.7, Josh Ross with Hate How You Look. And I'm Kendall Ray, kicking off your Thursday afternoon. And I have a couple chances to send you to the Wisconsin State Fair. The fair runs August 6th through the 16th. And we're going to be giving away a couple pairs of tickets today. Now, one of those pairs is going to be going out before the end of this hour. So make sure to keep Coyote 93.7 close and your phone within reach, because you could be heading for live music, rides, cream puffs, and the kind of deep fried decisions that only make sense at the fair. You know, I think anything served on a stick also counts as a balanced meal that week as well. Can't go wrong. Anyways, I'm glad you're hanging out with me. Let's make the rest of this Thursday a good one right here on Coyote 93.7.
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1: Continue with the country, Coyote 93.7, Darius Rucker with For the First Time, one of my absolute favorites. And, you know, maybe this week is the perfect week to try something new. I know I'm apprehensive to trying something new, but you know what? 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Anyways, the Community Church of Boulder Junction is holding weekly gatherings throughout July from 6 to 7 p.m. for Christian artists to share their gifts. Singers, musicians, and performers from Vilas and Oneida counties and beyond are welcome to take part. And to schedule a date, contact Stephen at 715-559-0841. Again, that is 715-559-0841. So if you've been wanting to, if you've been looking for a sign to dust off that guitar or warm up the vocals or just share that song you've been working on, there you go. And make sure to keep us close and turned up, because before the end of the hour, we're going to be giving away a pair of tickets to the Wisconsin State Fair. So keep it here on Coyote 93.7.
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5: Heartland weather. Partly cloudy and warmer today with high temperatures reaching for the upper 70s. Partly cloudy and not as cool tonight.

0: Tonight, we'll see low temperatures falling into the mid-50s. Partly cloudy and breezy for the day on Friday. High temperatures will reach for the low 80s. Winds could gust up to 20 miles per hour out of the southwest. For Weather Watch 12, I'm meteorologist Devin Biggs on Coyote 93.7.
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happening August 6th through the 16th in Milwaukee. Call again, 715-480-9370, caller 10. One more time, 715-480-9370, caller 10 wins a pair of tickets to the Wisconsin State Fair happening August 6th through the 16th in Milwaukee. I wish you the very best of luck.

0: Continuous a country coyote 93.7 Bailey Zimmerman with Chevy Silverado. And big congratulations to Sally Winkleman of Watersmeet. She just won herself a pair of tickets to the Wisconsin State Fair. So congratulations, Sally. Start rounding up your fair day partner because that's important. You want to bring the right person and you got to get that game plan together. You know, maybe you're going for the rides, or maybe you're going for the music, or maybe you just like to go for the food like me. I love to go to fairs for food. It's one of my favorite things to do. Just remember the essentials. Bring comfy shoes. You don't want to be crabby because your feet hurt. Been there, done that. Bring an empty stomach. I love to eat fair food. Yeah, it's a lot of money, but who cares? It's fair food. When else do you get to eat fair food other than at the fair? There you go. And just no confidence when someone dares you to go on the biggest ride right after lunch. You know how it is. Again, a big congratulations to you, Sally Winkleman of Watersmeet. She won herself a pair of tickets to the Wisconsin State Fair from us here at Coyote 93.7.
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2: Lows will fall near average tonight in the low 50s with partly cloudy skies and calm winds. Highs will be back near average as well tomorrow in the low 80s with plenty of sunshine. Winds will pick up tomorrow night from the southwest, gusting near 20 miles per hour. A weak line of showers and thunderstorms looks across our northern counties early Saturday morning with decreasing cloud cover the rest of the day. As long as cloud cover doesn't stick around too long Saturday, highs will reach the mid 80s. Chances for showers and thunderstorms slightly increase Sunday with highs still in the mid 80s. For WeatherWatch 12, I'm meteorologist Chase Ropenak on Coyote 93.7.

0: Continuous Country, Coyote 93.7, Kenny Chesney with Carry On. And I'm Kendall Ray, getting another hour started with you. And I have got one more pair of Wisconsin State Fair tickets to give away before the end of the hour. So make sure to keep that phone nearby and Coyote turned up, because I will let you know when it's time to call. You know, you could be heading for live music, rides, cream puffs, and one of those fair snacks that makes you stop and say, who thought of this right before ordering two of them. Racing through the Thursday afternoon together, and honestly, a surprise trip to the fair would make the rest of the day look a whole lot better. And good luck, and thank you for hanging out with me right here on Coyote 93.7.
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0: Continuous a country, Coyote 93.7, Eric Church with Round Here Buzz. And here is something that could add a bit of color to your weekend. The Roots and Shoots Northwoods Garden Club is hosting its annual garden tour this Saturday from 9 a.m. to 3 p.m. in the Eagle River and Phelps area. It's happening rain or shine because, you know, gardens don't care what the forecast says. Apparently. Tickets are $10 and kids 17 and younger get in for free. 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And for more information, find Roots and Shoots Northwoods Garden Club on Facebook. And don't go too far. We're still giving away another pair of Wisconsin State Fair tickets before the end of the hour right here on Coyote 93.7.
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3: Lows will fall near average tonight in the low 50s with partly cloudy skies and calm winds. Highs will be back near average as well tomorrow in the low 80s with plenty of sunshine. Winds will pick up tomorrow night from the southwest, gusting near 20 miles per hour. A weak line of showers and thunderstorms looks across our northern counties early Saturday morning with decreasing cloud cover the rest of the day. As long as cloud cover doesn't stick around too long Saturday, highs will reach the mid 80s. Chances for showers and thunderstorms slightly increase Sunday with highs still in the mid 80s. For WeatherWatch 12, I'm meteorologist Chase Ropenack on Coyote 93.7.
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Continue with the country, Coyote 93.7, Billy Dean with Only Here for a Little While. By the way, it's time to call right now. Be caller number 10 right now at 715-480-9370 and win a pair of tickets to the Wisconsin State Fair happening August 6th through the 16th in Milwaukee. Again, call right now, 715-480-9370, 715-480-9370. Caller 10 wins a pair of tickets to the Wisconsin State Fair happening August 6th through the 16th in Milwaukee. Again, call now, 715-480-9370. Caller 10, one more time, 715-480-9370. Caller 10 wins a pair of tickets to the Wisconsin State Fair happening August 6th through the 16th in Milwaukee. I wish you the very best of luck.

0: in Tinuosa Country, Coyote 93.7, Jordan Davis with Turn This Truck Around. But there is no turning around for Sandy Schaefer of Elko because she is officially headed to the Wisconsin State Fair. Big congratulations on winning a pair of tickets. Now, here comes the important part. Choosing your fair partner. Make sure to pick somebody who enjoys music, isn't afraid of the rides, and won't say, do we need another snack? Do we really need one? Because the answer at the fair is always yes. Yes, you do. Come with an empty stomach. That's the easiest way to do it. Eat the cream puffs. That's just a staple. Eat everything you can find on a stick. I like fried cheese on a stick, although it's not fun after the fact. But in the moment, it's good to eat. But, and everything deep fried. Those fair essentials. You got to get those. So again, a big congratulations to you, Sandy, on winning those Wisconsin State Fair tickets. And if you didn't win this day, if you didn't win today, don't worry. I'll be giving away some more tomorrow right here on Coyote 93.7.
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7: Lows will fall near average tonight in the low 50s with partly cloudy skies and calm winds. Highs will be back near average as well tomorrow in the low 80s with plenty of sunshine. Winds will pick up tomorrow night from the southwest, gusting near 20 miles per hour. A weak line of showers and thunderstorms looks across our northern counties early Saturday morning with decreasing cloud cover the rest of the day. As long as cloud cover doesn't stick around too long Saturday, highs will reach the mid 80s. Chances for showers and thunderstorms slightly increase Sunday with highs still in the mid 80s. For WeatherWatch 12, I'm meteorologist Chase Ropenack on Coyote 93.7.

0: Continue with the country, Coyote 93.7, Jason Aldean with Don't Tell On Me. And I'm Kendall Ray, getting another hour started with you. And I promise you, whatever happened earlier today, your secret's safe with me. Mostly because I was probably busy looking for the coffee I set down 5 minutes ago. I'm very good at losing stuff, in case you couldn't tell. Anyways, coming up later this hour, we're going to be talking about George Burge making his way to Shotski's in Eagle River. I'm going to have the details you need to know, so make sure to stay close, especially if a night of live country music sounds better than whatever is currently sitting on your evening to-do list. But for now, turn it up, settle in, and let's keep this Thursday moving together right here on Coyote 93.7.
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0: Continuous at Country, Coyote 93.7, Ella Langley and Morgan Wallen with I Can't Love You Anymore. And Ella is having the kind of year that most artists only dream about. Her hit Choosin' Texas has now spent 14 straight weeks at number one on the Billboard Hot 100. That ties the record set by Mariah Carey's We Belong Together and Whitney Houston's I Will Always Love You for the longest run by a non-holiday song from a female artist without a male billed collaborator, which, good work. The song is featured on Ella's sophomore album, Dandelion, and she co-wrote it with Miranda Lambert, Luke Dick, and Joy Beth Taylor. And she's also out on her sold-out Dandelion tour through October. So between the packed shows and 14 weeks at number one, I think it's pretty safe to say that she's not having a moment. She's taking over the whole calendar.
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4: Heartland weather. Lows will fall near average tonight in the low 50s with partly cloudy skies and calm winds. Highs will be back near average as well tomorrow in the low 80s with plenty of sunshine. Winds will pick up tomorrow night from the southwest, gusting near 20 miles per hour. A weak line of showers and thunderstorms looks across our northern counties early Saturday morning with decreasing cloud cover the rest of the day. As long as cloud cover doesn't stick around too long Saturday, highs will reach the mid 80s. Chances for showers and thunderstorms slightly increase Sunday with highs still in the mid 80s. For Weather Watch 12, I'm meteorologist Chase Ropenack on Coyote 93.7.
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0: Continue with the Country Coyote 93.7, Dustin Lynch and Mackenzie Porter with Thinking About You. I'm Kendall Ray, and we are heading towards the top of the hour, let me tell ya. And I'm thinking about one very fun night coming up here in Eagle River. George Burge is bringing his high-energy modern country show to Shotsky's next Friday, the 31st. Doors open at 6 with Drew Goblersh. I hope I said that last name correct. And Jordan Blanchard getting things started. Advanced general admission is $30, and VIP is $50. And meet-and-greet experiences are available as well. And you can get tickets at Shotsky's or through Eventbrite. It's going to be a very fun time, trust me. Guess who's going to be emceeing? You're never going to guess. You're never going to guess. I'm emceeing the show. So I'll be there too. Come see the show. Come say hi to me. It's going to be a lot of fun. And I heard a bit of a rumor that we might be giving away tickets and meet and greet passes next week. So I'm not saying you should keep Coyote 93.7 close, but actually, no, wait. That is what I'm saying. Anyways, Bruce Marcus is going to have your 5 p.m. news coming up at the top of the hour. But before then, I got some more Continuous Hit Country coming up for you right here on Coyote 93.7.
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1: The Marquette Law School poll is rated one of the most accurate ones in the nation. The latest one was released Wednesday on the Wisconsin gubernatorial race. The poll showed Madison Socialist Democrat Francesca Hahn leading the party's primary by double digits over former Governor Mandela Barnes. We talked to Francesca.
2: I think meeting this moment with a movement, it's what I say a lot, what does a movement need? It means a community organizer like me is helping folks in different areas of the state. You know, these are things that I always help organize. And so, again, that makes me very close to the issues. And when you are closest to the issues, we want those folks to be closest to power. And so being a working class person right now, someone who understands and wants Wisconsin to be better for everyone, I think makes me stand out from a crowded Democratic primary field. And I welcome a crowded primary. I think that, you know, this is where we have debate.
1: Despite leading the Dems' gubernatorial field before the August primary, Hung narrowly trails presumptive Republican gubernatorial nominee Tom Tiffany. We talked to Wisconsin Republican U.S. Senator Ron Johnson, a supporter of Tiffany's, about socialism. He's no fan of Francesca Hung or socialism.
3: First of all, what it tells me is how unbelievably successful the radical left has been at infiltrating every institution of this country. Religious institutions, our educational institution, our media. You know, again, I can understand people exploring socialism 100 years ago after the Great Depression, but now that we have 100 years of experience where socialism, communism has created tyrannies that murdered tens of millions of their citizens, we've seen the destruction of the economy in Soviet Union, Cuba, Venezuela. I mean, why would anybody possibly believe the siren song of socialism? Well, it's because radical leftists who continue to preach in our university systems, in our K-12 education, in so many of these institutions, they're succeeding. It's not a good sign at all. These people shouldn't even have a chance, much less now be able to take the mask off and run as outright socialists. Now, again, they still deceive the public in terms of, oh, this is just, we can tax the wealthy to pay for all this free stuff for us. No, it's just not possible.
1: Well, big events in the Northwoods. There's a popular bike ride planned with the help of the Great Headwaters Trails Foundation. Laura Van Valkenburg of the foundation tells us more.
4: The July 25th Ride with Liney in Conover, and that event will be celebrating our 15th year. It's with Dick Leinenkugel from the Leinenkugel Brewing family. 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
4: Heartland weather. Lows will fall near average tonight in the low 50s with partly cloudy skies and calm winds. Highs will be back near average as well tomorrow in the low 80s with plenty of sunshine. Winds will pick up tomorrow night from the southwest, gusting near 20 miles per hour. A weak line of showers and thunderstorms looks across our northern counties early Saturday morning with decreasing cloud cover the rest of the day. As long as cloud cover doesn't stick around too long Saturday, highs will reach the mid 80s. Chances for showers and thunderstorms slightly increase Sunday with highs still in the mid 80s. For WeatherWatch 12, I'm meteorologist Chase Ropenack on Coyote 93.7.

0: continue as a country coyote 93.7. Megan Maroney with Beautiful Things. And I'm Kendall Ray getting the 5 o'clock hour rolling with you. And at this point in the day, I think we can all agree the most beautiful thing might be knowing the workday is almost over. Maybe you're heading home. Maybe you're figuring out dinner. Or maybe you're enjoying our beautiful Northwoods evening we have going on. Maybe you're out on the lake enjoying those beautiful lakeside views. But either way, whatever evening looks like, I'm glad that you're hanging out with me. I'd love to hang out with you too, by the way. Make sure to turn it up, take a breath, and let's ease into the rest of the evening with some more continuous country for you right here on Coyote 93.7.
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0: Continue with the Country Coyote 93.7 Dierks Bentley with Living. I don't know why it took me that long to say that, but I mean, I guess it did. But anyways, here is a fantastic way to spend part of your Saturday while supporting a cause that hits close to home. The Northwoods Benefit Concert and Evening of Dreams is happening this Saturday from 2 to 9 p.m. at the Hodag Park Amphitheater. David Nail and Thompson Square will both take the stage, so you're getting a full afternoon and an evening of live country music. The event supports Northwoods adults facing cancer and terminal illness, helping create special moments and meaningful memories for local families. And for more details, visit the Northwoods Dream Initiative website. So you got great music, a beautiful spot, and a great chance to do some real good, which... great way to spend a Saturday, if you ask me.
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8: Lows will fall near average tonight in the low 50s with partly cloudy skies and calm winds. Highs will be back near average as well tomorrow in the low 80s with plenty of sunshine. Winds will pick up tomorrow night from the southwest, gusting near 20 miles per hour. A weak line of showers and thunderstorms looks across our northern counties early Saturday morning with decreasing cloud cover the rest of the day. As long as cloud cover doesn't stick around too long Saturday, highs will reach the mid-80s. Chances for showers and thunderstorms slightly increase Sunday with highs still in the mid-80s. For WeatherWatch 12, I'm meteorologist Chase Ropenack on Coyote 93.7.

continue with some country. Coyote 93.7, Kane Brown with Woman. And just like that, that's it for me today. Make sure you're back with us tomorrow because we're going to be giving away more pairs of tickets to the Wisconsin State Fair. 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
3: Bella, where did you catch all those fish?
4: We caught them at the Waters Meat Trout Hatchery. Everybody catches fish there.
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7: Heartland weather. Lows will fall near average tonight in the low 50s with partly cloudy skies and calm winds. Highs will be back near average as well tomorrow in the low 80s with plenty of sunshine. Winds will pick up tomorrow night from the southwest, gusting near 20 miles per hour. A weak line of showers and thunderstorms looks across our northern counties early Saturday morning with decreasing cloud cover the rest of the day. As long as cloud cover doesn't stick around too long Saturday, highs will reach the mid 80s. Chances for showers and thunderstorms slightly increase Sunday with highs still in the mid 80s. For WeatherWatch 12, I'm meteorologist Chase Roponak on Coyote 93.7.

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0: Jason Aldean, Girl Like You, and he is sitting at the top of the charts. His latest song, Don't Tell On Me, is number one. This is Chris Randolph. And, of course, he has kicked off his Songs About Us 2026 tour.
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7: Heartland weather. Lows will fall near average tonight in the low 50s with partly cloudy skies and calm winds. Highs will be back near average as well tomorrow in the low 80s with plenty of sunshine. Winds will pick up tomorrow night from the southwest, gusting near 20 miles per hour. A weak line of showers and thunderstorms looks across our northern counties early Saturday morning with decreasing cloud cover the rest of the day. As long as cloud cover doesn't stick around too long Saturday, highs will reach the mid 80s. Chances for showers and thunderstorms slightly increase Sunday with highs still in the mid 80s. For Weather Watch 12, I'm meteorologist Chase Ropenack on Coyote 93.7.

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0: Ain't a Bad Life. Thomas Rhett, Jordan Davis. Thomas Rhett's going to play December 10th and 12th, Coliseum, Caesar's Palace in Vegas for the Sin City, Invasion of the Sin City. Country music is invading it. Love it. And what happens in Vegas stays in Vegas? I might have to tell a few Thomas Rhett stories at the concert if I do and decide to go. All those twinkling lights out there remind you of Christmas? That would be a nice little Christmas getaway. I would not want to be in the desert in Vegas on Christmas Day. I bet it's wild and crazy there. But maybe in the month of December, that'd be a good time to go. Neil McCoy, up next. Give me that wink.
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